cracking jokes in the corner of our mouths, and I feel like I'm laughing in a dream. If I was young, I could wait outside.

It's not time to make a change. Just relax, take it easy. You're still young, that's your fault.

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Radio Gaga was the name of that song. Now I'm back with the track and I feel so strong. 1996, the remake is done. First time ever since the story begun. One of my favorites in the music scene. Here is the voice of me.

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1: 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There are some things you can't hide. I wanna know.